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2: Look, I know it's late. 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But I couldn't go to sleep without hearing your voice. This house is too quiet, and the moonlight out the window is just not bright enough tonight. I need you to listen to me.